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1: 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What's hot? 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

pursuit and fiery auto crashes. Some will die in hot pursuit while sifting through my ashes. Some will fall in love with life and drink it from a fountain that is pouring like an avalanche coming down the mountain.

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Soon I discovered that this rock thing was true. Jerry Lee Lewis was the devil. Jesus was an architect previous to his career as a prophet. 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

Some of you just found out about 92.9. Some of you have been listening since day one. Either way, thanks. 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
3: 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Blink-182 are celebrating the 25th anniversary of their album, Take Off Your Pants and Jacket, with a special reissue that includes six previously unreleased songs. You can get it now. And Morrissey says he has suffered what was described as, quote, the very worst case of online identity fraud, and that nine people have been urging fans to join political factions and movements in Morrissey's name. Finally, New York City's West 8th Street has been renamed Jimi Hendrix Way. The newly minted street is located in Greenwich Village, down the street from Jimmy's legendary Electric Lady Studios, which he commissioned in 1968. My name is Chris. That's the 92.9 Music News, and it's brought to you by McMenamin's Old St. Francis School, with free live music every Wednesday at 7 p.m., including this week with Tony Smiley.
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1: From the KTVZ newsroom, I'm Kelsey Marison. Happening now, a critical reminder for pet owners, even on an 80-degree day, car temperatures can climb up to 100 degrees. This weekend, deputies rescued three pugs from a locked truck at the Deschutes County Fairgrounds. The dogs are okay, but officials say the outcome could have been much worse. In other news, a motorcycle crash in Crook County left one man dead. It happened near milepost 7.5 on Ochoco Ranger Station Road, about 20 miles east of Prineville. The Crook County Sheriff's Office says 56-year-old Jason Fall of Prineville struck a guardrail, was thrown from the motorcycle, and suffered severe injuries. He was first taken to St. Charles Prineville and then flown to St. Charles Bend, where he died. Deputies say alcohol is believed to have been a factor. Plus, starting today, Redmond police will begin issuing real tickets from traffic cameras after a 30-day grace period. The automated system targets both speeding and red light violations, with fixed cameras at 6th and Maple and in a school zone on Northwest 10th Street. Plus, a mobile unit will rotate to different parts of the city based on safety needs, including areas like Southwest Quartz Avenue. During the warning phase, cameras flagged more than 2,200 potential violations. Now, those could cost you. Red light tickets are $265 and speeding fines range up to $440. For more information on these stories, head to our website, ktvz.com, or the KTVZ mobile app. For KTVZ News, I'm Kelsey Marison.
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That is Living Color and Cult of Personality on 92.9 FM. Good morning. I am Gustav. I'm going to tell you what's going on with the weather here in Central Oregon today. Also, a bit later on this hour, a heads up about a toxic algae bloom in the 92.9 Outdoor Report. So here's the debut track from this band out of Israel. It's Self-Aware from Temper City on 92.9 FM.

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Checking the weather for today in Central Oregon. You know, in spite of the partial cloud cover we have going on today, there is a heat advisory in effect. Starting right around 10 o'clock this morning, we're going to get up to 86 degrees for the high today. Still warmer tomorrow with skies clearing out just a bit. Overnight low this evening in the upper 50s. Yeah, that's for the low. 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

92.9 FM, Everclear right there, and HeartSpark dollar sign. I am Gustav, and here's the 92.9 Outdoor Report for this morning. So the Oregon Health Authority has issued a health advisory for Lake Billy Chinook due to a toxic algae bloom. You're advised to avoid doing things that could have high risk of swallowing water or inhaling water droplets, like swimming, for example, in areas of the river, lake or reservoir where blooms are present, or boating. That's considered to be safe as long as the speeds do not create excessive water spray. Also, do not drink the water directly affected by the algae bloom. That's advised for both humans and also pets. You can learn more about what's involved with toxic algae blooms at oregon.gov. The 92.9 Outdoor Report is brought to us by Tokyo Starfish in their three locations, South Highway 97, Southeast 3rd Street, and Arizona Avenue next to Podski. Tokyo Starfish, get yours. 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

92.9 FM, that is 311 and Amber. My name's Gustav. Got another look at the weather coming up this hour for you. Also, you're going to hear the Soundgarden tune that almost did not happen. Pretty amazing story behind that. That is coming up as well. This is The Paradox. Get the message on 92.9.

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Sun on 92.9 FM. So that is the tune that almost did not happen. Kim Thayil from the band recently said that when he first heard the demo of that song, he didn't like it. He just didn't see it as a Soundgarden song. Like, he liked it for what Chris Cornell had done with the tune, but he said he didn't really see it as something that would have fit into the band's album, Super Unknown, they were working on at the time. Also, Kim Thayil, it's worth mentioning, has this new memoir that's out right now. It's called A Screaming Life, and it's all about his time in Soundgarden and more about the whole Seattle music scene at the time as well. It's really quite good. Recommend it. This is Guns N' Roses on 92.9.

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Good morning. I am Gustav with another check on the weather for today in Central Oregon. So in spite of the partial cloud cover that we have going on, there is a heat advisory in effect today. It's starting at 10 this morning. We're expected to get up to 86 degrees today, still warmer tomorrow with clearer skies for that matter. Overnight low this evening is in the upper 50s. Currently we're at 62 already. 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

It's 92.9 FM, the unlikely candidates. We just heard Novocaine and My Name's Gustav. So I'm sure that you guys had some good times this past weekend, right? We love seeing all these photos and videos of all your adventures here in Central Oregon. So share that stuff with us. The hashtag for socials, Backyard Bend. You can also opt in to be part of the interactive map and gallery. Great prize for doing this. You could win a VIP family four pack to the 2026 Deschutes County Fair and Rodeo in Redmond coming up 29th of July to August 2nd. This includes four season passes for entry for all 5 days. Also four mega passes. That means 5 days of rides and four VIP concert tickets for all 5 days as well. That's a value of over $1,000. And it's brought to us by 92.9 FM and Backyard Bend. 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

System of a Down, Toxicity on 92.9 FM. So the big movie release this past weekend, Disclosure Day, did near to 100 million. Pretty great for an opening weekend. I've personally heard mixed reviews about that movie. I will see it eventually, but what my wife and I are currently really liking, and that also has a surreal kind of feel to it, is The Burrows on Netflix. This is from the Duffer Brothers, who also did Stranger Things as well. So that's for sure worth checking out. It's 92.9 FM. This is Paramore. Here's Misery Business.

92.9 FM, Pennywise right there, and Bro Him. Oh my gosh, talk about a punk band with staying power. It is for sure Pennywise. They finished up a U.S. tour not long ago. They're playing Riot Fest in Chicago in September, and they have this amazing one-off show in London with The Offspring, Dropkick Murphys, and also Destroy Boys. Wow, quite the lineup on that one. This is Atmosphere. Here's You on 92.9.

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Incubus on 92.9 FM and nice to know you. Hope you're having a great Monday morning so far. I am Gustav. Yes, I know it's only Monday, but looking ahead to this Saturday, something really cool going on. The Old Mill District celebrating their 25th anniversary with a giant dance party at Hayden Homes Amphitheater featuring DJ Eric Rhodes. Also local So Much House is opening. Like I said, it's this Saturday and it's all ages. And free. Doors are at 6 o'clock for that. 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It's the Deftones on 92.9.

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I hope you're happy. So you may not have thought that Smashing Pumpkins and opera go together necessarily, but there was that special performance in Chicago not long ago for the album Melancholy and the Infinite Sadness. And now that has some European tour dates coming up in the fall. You know, I would totally see that given the chance. So here's a tune from that album. It's Zero on 92.9.

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92.9 FM, Third Eye Blind, and that's Semi-Charmed Life. Third Eye Blind recently played at a World Cup watch party at Stony Brook University on Long Island. That's for the USA versus Paraguay match that happened a few days ago. And congrats to the USA team on winning that one, by the way. All right, our Monday morning is now out of the way. Have a great day. Stay cool and hydrated. And take us with you when you're out and about. 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

That's a brand new song from Weezer. It's called We Might As Well Be Strangers on 92.9 FM. And the female voice in that song is guest vocalist Carly Hartzman. And she's in a band called Wednesday, which I love so much. Weezer putting out their new album, the Gold Album, on August 21st. Good morning on this Monday. My name is Chris. How are you? Thanks for listening. Appreciate it. I'll be here until 3 o'clock. Right now it's Beck Loser 92.9.

Foo Fighters, this is a call on 92.9 FM, White Stripes, My Doorbell. Good morning. My name is Chris. It's hot today. 90 degrees is going to be our high. Take care out there. Don't leave any living, breathing things in any cars anywhere, no matter if the windows are open or not. High lows around 60 tonight. That is crazy. And we're near 90 again for tomorrow with mostly sunny both days. So you can see what's going on with that forecast at BackyardBend.com. And thank you so much to Bi-Mart. Youngblood and the Smashing Pumpkins together for a song that has been an earworm for me for about 48 hours. It is Zombie on 92.9.

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This coming Saturday, the Old Mill District celebrating their 25th birthday with a giant dance party. 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

That's new from the Pretty Reckless, When I Wake Up on 92.9 FM. My name is Chris. 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

That's Youth Without Youth from Metric on 92.9 FM. They're going to be here on Wednesday the 24th at Hayden Holmes Amphitheater for their only Oregon show. It's Metric, Broken Social Scene, and Stars. I'm excited about all of those bands. My name is Chris. Appreciate you listening to 92.9. Right now it's Turnstile. Look out for me.

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Hi, it's Gustav. On my next show, a tune from a band who are celebrating 30 years of making music. I'm going to tell you when and where you can see them and also play this song in Gustav's Geeky Music Moment. That's right around 8:40. 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

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It's Riptide on 92.9 FM. And good afternoon to you. My name is Chris. We are in for about 90 degrees today at our high and near 90 for Tuesday as well. And in the upper 50s, near 60 overnight. You can view that forecast yourself at backyardbend.com. 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And music news, always brought to you by Mick Monument's Old St. Francis School. They've got free live music every Wednesday at 7 p.m., including this week with Tony Smiley. On Lunch Blocks today, we'll be hearing from Blink-182, Metallica, and Chad gets us started with his song choices. It's Longview from Green Day on 92.9 Lunch Blocks.

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Metallica, Until It Sleeps, for Jim's Lunch Block on 92.9 FM. 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But what a great Father's Day event that would be for you and your dad and your family. That's our outside report. It's brought to you by Tokyo Starfish. They have three locations in Bend. They're on South Highway 97, Southeast 3rd Street, and on Arizona Avenue right next to the Potsky. Tokyo Starfish, get yours. 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

stop and tell you shit, can all your neighbors know my name? If you really have to ask, then you know they never can. You know I like it when we're naked, I can really see your face when you're singing that.

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Two stages. You can see Godsmack, Candlebox, Theory of a Dead Man, Simple Plan, Lynyrd Skynyrd, and I didn't do the math, but probably 20 other bands. 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My name is Chris. Nirvana now on 92.9.

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Foo Fighters did My Heroes, and coincidentally, we heard Kill Your Heroes from AWOL Nation. It's pretty warm outside already, 82 degrees. We're going to hit highs around 90 today, near 60 tonight, and near 90 for Tuesday as well. You can look at that forecast at backyardben.com. Thank you very much to Dilly Dally Coffee Company, because the mountains are better with coffee. Find Dilly Dally Coffee tucked away off MK on Bend's southwest side. This is Social D. It's Born to Kill, the title track to their new album, 92.9 FM.

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That is Cage the Elephant, Neon Pill. Robert Smith from The Cure just did a sit-down interview with BBC Six in the UK, and he confirmed that The Cure have three albums of music recorded with one album basically ready to go. And he said the first two are pretty dark and that the third album has a really poppy and upbeat feel to it. No word yet on when any of those Cure albums are coming out, but I think they should release a triple vinyl of all three of them at the same time, right? Anyway, Robert Smith is featured on this song from Crystal Castles. It's called Not in Love on 92.9.

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Hi, it's Gustav. On my next show, a tune from a band who are celebrating 30 years of making music. I'm going to tell you when and where you can see them and also play this song in Gustav's Geeky Music Moment. 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

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Head to the Commonwealth Pub for a musician's open showcase. Also this evening at Emma J Tavern, it's vinyl night and karaoke happening at JC's Bar and Grill. 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

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I hope you have a wonderful rest of your Monday afternoon. Stay cool out there. I'm Chris. We'll speak again tomorrow morning at 10 a.m. This is a brand new song from Almost Monday. It's called No More Regrets. Thank you for listening. 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

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Good afternoon. It's Brian here. Hope you're having a fantastic day, despite the fact that it's Monday, right? Hot out there, too. Hope you're staying cool, hydrated, and all the things you're supposed to do when it's really hot outside. Got to get away. The Offspring. 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

On 92.9 FM, hang you from the heavens, from the dead weather. It's Brian along with you. Hot weather all week long. Sunny skies in like upper 80s to low 90s throughout. By the weekend, though, things are supposed to cool down to the low 80s for the weekend with lots of sunshine, which is good because on Sunday, number one, it's Father's Day. Number two, it's the Downtown Bend Cascade Cycling Classic, the Criterium in Downtown Bend. 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

On 92.9 FM, Kilby Girl from the Backseat Lovers, it's Brian along with you. You know, up in Umatilla in September, Rock the Locks Music Festival is going to be going on. Big, huge event, 25 bands, two stages, some heavy stuff for you. 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Rockthelocks.org if you want to get details on that. Tell you what, listen, all week long, we've got passes for you to win. 3-day general admission passes. We're giving them away this week, not right now, but throughout the week, you'll have many opportunities to score those from us. 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

That is Going Shopping from the Strokes and 92.9 FM. Hey, what's up? It's Brian here. In case you missed it, there is a heat advisory in effect right now, till 10 this evening. So keep that in mind. It's supposed to be hot this afternoon. It's already hot. So keep that in mind. Low 90s today in some areas of Central Oregon, upper 80s, 90 degrees. So stay safe, stay hydrated, stay cool. Right on. Daft Punk around the world. It's 92.9.

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Hey, it's Brian here. Hi, thanks for listening. Appreciate you hanging out. If you want to go check out some live music this afternoon / evening, couple of options for you. You've got the Bluegrass Collective Mondays at Silver Moon Brewing, Bluegrass Jam over there. On Tap has live music with Travis Riddle this afternoon starting at 6. Let's see, who else? Oh, we've got the Musicians Open Showcase and Jam hosted by The Session over at the Commonwealth Pub. So that's what I know for live music happenings tonight. It's 92.9 FM with Blink 182.

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Hi, it's Brian here. Hope you had a great weekend. I had a lot of fun out at the Dog Olympics yesterday afternoon over in the Old Mill District. Hopefully you had a chance to stop by. There was a lot of people there. Shout out to Bill Powers. He was playing tunes in between some of the events. We had a great time in an effort to raise money for Street Dog Hero. Of course, they had their Heroes on the Run event prior to the Dog Olympics. And then we wrapped up the afternoon, of course, with J.D. Platt and his Flying Canine Kings. And then the Dog Olympics, which I was emceeing. And I got to tell you, I have such a fun time with that. It's so great to see all the dogs and the kids and the folks with their dogs. My favorite part, though, was when the random corgi got loose and some sort of pug mix gave chase. And I was narrating the chase as they made their way throughout. Of course, there was another dog doing the obstacle course. And we just kind of disregarded that and we focused on the chase because there's a chase between a corgi and a pug mix. It was adorable. Good times. Hope you enjoyed Dog Olympics. We'll do it again next year. Music from Weezer right now. We Might As Well Be Strangers on 92.9 FM.

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It's Begin from Måneskin and 92.9 FM. It's Brian here. Hope your weekend was awesome out at Reggae Rise Up. I didn't make it out to the festival this year, but it looked like it was awesome. I've seen a lot of stuff on social media about it. Friends posting all the way about it. Lots of footage and video clips here and there. Anyway, look cool. I hope you enjoyed it. Hope you survived the heat of the weekend. It was a warm one. Good stuff though. Okay, so dance party coming up this weekend, Old Mill District 25th anniversary. It's Saturday. It's free, open to the public, all ages. DJ Eric Rhodes is going to be in town. So Much House is opening, local DJ. So check that out on Saturday if you're so inclined to go boogie. And Dexter in the Moon Rocks now. It's 92.9.

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It's Brian here. 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